0: nothing but hits.
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Big Snoop Dogg, yeah, he's so sharp. On the TV screen and in the magazines. 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So you wanna... 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Your family's crying, now you on the news. They can't find you, and now they miss you. Must I remind you, I'm only here to twist you. Whip you, dip you, then flip you, then dance to the music we to. Subscribe, get your itch.

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Sangat-sangat sing adalah one. Hi Foxy and Baby's here, your baby girl. Baby temenin ya sampai jam 9 malam. Get you love drunk off my hump. My hump, my hump. My hump, my hump, my hump. My hump, my hump, my hump. My lovely little lumps. Check it out.

cars and wear my own clothes. I hang out tough, I'm a real boss. Big Snoop Dogg, yeah, he's so sharp. On the TV screen and in the magazines. If you play me close, you wanna... Oh, you gotta... 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But now, stop that.